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1: 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We push and pull like a magnet do. Although my heart is falling too.
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